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8: Here's the Ottawa Valley's three-day forecast. Tonight, clear skies and we'll get down to a low of 9. Tomorrow, we can expect it to be sunny with fog patches dissipating in the morning. High of 24. And Tuesday, cloudy with a high of 20. I'm Alyssa Brush with the Ottawa Valley's breaking and local news. 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
4: Here's the Ottawa Valley's three-day forecast. Tonight, clear skies and we'll get down to a low of 9. Tomorrow, we can expect it to be sunny with fog patches dissipating in the morning. High of 24. And Tuesday, cloudy with a high of 20. I'm Alyssa Brush with the Ottawa Valley's breaking and local news. My-

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4: Here's the Ottawa Valley's three-day forecast. Tonight, clear skies and we'll get down to a low of 9. Tomorrow, we can expect it to be sunny with fog patches dissipating in the morning. High of 24. And Tuesday, cloudy with a high of 20. I'm Alyssa Brush with the Ottawa Valley's breaking and local news.

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5: Here's the Ottawa Valley's three-day forecast. Tonight, clear skies and we'll get down to a low of 9. Tomorrow, we can expect it to be sunny with fog patches dissipating in the morning. High of 24. And Tuesday, cloudy with a high of 20. I'm Alyssa Brush with the Ottawa Valley's breaking and local news. 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
1: weather. Here's the Ottawa Valley's 3-day forecast. Today we'll have sunshine with a high of 24, feeling more like 27. Tonight, cloudy periods and we'll get down to a low of 11. Tomorrow, we can expect it to be cloudy with a high of 20. And Wednesday, possible showers with a high of 24. I'm Melissa Brush with the Ottawa Valley's breaking and local news.

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8: Here's the Ottawa Valley's three-day forecast. Today we'll have sunshine with a high of 24, feeling more like 27. Tonight, cloudy periods and we'll get down to a low of 11. Tomorrow we can expect it to be cloudy with a high of 20. And Wednesday, possible showers with a high of 24. I'm Melissa Brush with the Ottawa Valley's breaking and local news.

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4: Here's the Ottawa Valley's three-day forecast. Today we'll have sunshine with a high of 24, feeling more like 27. Tonight, cloudy periods and we'll get down to a low of 11. Tomorrow, we can expect it to be cloudy with a high of 20. And Wednesday, possible showers with a high of 24. I'm Melissa Brush with the Ottawa Valley's breaking and local news.

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3: Here's the Ottawa Valley's three-day forecast. Today we'll have sunshine with a high of 24, feeling more like 27. Tonight, cloudy periods and we'll get down to a low of 11. Tomorrow, we can expect it to be cloudy with a high of 20. And Wednesday, possible showers with a high of 24. I'm Melissa Brush with the Ottawa Valley's breaking and local news.

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10: Here's the Ottawa Valley's 3-day forecast. Today we'll have sunshine with a high of 24, feeling more like 27. Tonight, cloudy periods and we'll get down to a low of 11. Tomorrow we can expect it to be cloudy with a high of 20. And Wednesday, possible showers with a high of 24. I'm Melissa Brush with the Ottawa Valley's breaking and local news. 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

0: 5 a.m. in the afternoon. It's Wendy and Keith.
1: And you may have noticed that not everybody's pulling their weight around the station today. Our news and weather and sports people are all enjoying a holiday. We're in here busting our humps, making sure
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1: Oh, well, it's fine. They're not going to hear it anyway. But what you do need to hear is that tomorrow morning, just after 7 o'clock, Jamie and Lorena are going to have your next chance to listen, play, and win with MyFM.
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9: Here's the Valley's three-day forecast from the MyFM Weather Center. Today, sunny with a high of 24, feeling like 27. UV index of 6 or high. Tonight, partly cloudy. There's a 40% chance of showers overnight with a low 14. Tomorrow, it'll be a cloudy day with that chance of rain in the morning, clearing in the afternoon. High of 23. And Wednesday, showers, high of 22. I'm Matt LeBlanc with Renfrew and Arm Pryor's breaking in local news. My-

0: 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Which one did our winner pick?
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0: 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Hey, it is Emily jumping in to say hi. I have a quick reminder to let you know to keep your eyes on the road. A fun fact I learned the other day is if you glance at your phone for just a couple seconds, you have traveled as far as 3 football fields. That's a long distance to go without seeing what's in front of you. So keep that in mind. Keep your eyes on the road. Stay safe this long weekend. Coming up, one thing to look forward to is Tuesday morning. We got your 3-day weather and your local news, which is coming back tomorrow. Of course, we'll have some breaking news if anything occurs today, but they are off. Jamie and Lorena also will have your announcement for your next chance to listen, play, and win just after 7 o'clock. So make sure to set that alarm clock, and you'll find out just how you can win this fall. You're not going to want to miss it. 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
16: My FM weather. Here's the Valley's three-day forecast from the MyFM Weather Center. Today, sunny with a high of 24, feeling like 27. UV index of 6 or high. Tonight, partly cloudy. There's a 40% chance of showers overnight with a low 14. Tomorrow, it'll be a cloudy day with that chance of rain in the morning, clearing in the afternoon. High of 23. And Wednesday, showers, high of 22. I'm Matt LeBlanc with Renfrew and Armpriors breaking in local news.
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0: It's Jamie and Lorena on our Labor Day Monday morning. Hope you're doing well with the long weekend. We're giving news a break. We're taking a break. Everybody's taking a break today, but back to it tomorrow morning.
1: Yeah, and we have your next chance to listen, play, win with MyFM in the morning tomorrow, just after 7. I will also be learning just as you are, because they don't tell me anything about these contests. It's mean.
0: Now it's just a running gag where Lorena doesn't know anything about the contest, but you will get the details with everyone else tomorrow, I promise, just after 7. Enjoy the rest. We'll be back to kick off the short work week tomorrow morning.
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1: weather. Here's the Valley's three-day forecast from the My FM Weather Center. Today, sunny with a high of 24, feeling like 27. UV index of 6 or high. Tonight, partly cloudy. There's a 40% chance of showers overnight with a low 14. Tomorrow, it'll be a cloudy day with that chance of rain in the morning, clearing in the afternoon, high of 23. And Wednesday, showers, high of 22. I'm Matt LeBlanc with Renfrew and Arm Pryor's breaking in local news. My

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0: It's the long weekend with MyFM. Adam Weeks here with you. 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
7: Here's the Valley's three-day forecast from the My FM Weather Center. Today, sunny with a high of 24, feeling like 27. UV index of 6 or high. Tonight, partly cloudy. There's a 40% chance of showers overnight with a low 14. Tomorrow, it'll be a cloudy day with that chance of rain in the morning, clearing in the afternoon, high of 23, and Wednesday, showers, high of 22. I'm Matt LeBlanc with Renfrew and Armpriors breaking in local news.

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9: Here's the Valley's three-day forecast from the MyFM Weather Center. Today, sunny with a high of 24, feeling like 27. UV index of 6 or high. Tonight, partly cloudy. There's a 40% chance of showers overnight with a low 14. Tomorrow, it'll be a cloudy day with that chance of rain in the morning, clearing in the afternoon. High of 23. And Wednesday, showers, high of 22. I'm Matt LeBlanc with Renfrew and Arm Pryor's breaking in local news. My-

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0: MyFM on your Labor Day long weekend. Hey, it is Emily jumping in to say hi. I have a quick reminder to let you know to keep your eyes on the road. A fun fact I learned the other day is if you glance at your phone for just a couple seconds, you have traveled as far as 3 football fields. That's a long distance to go without seeing what's in front of you. So keep that in mind. Keep your eyes on the road. Stay safe this long weekend. Coming up, one thing to look forward to is Tuesday morning. We got your 3-day weather and your local news, which is coming back tomorrow. Of course, we'll have some breaking news if anything occurs today, but they are off. Jamie and Lorena also will have your announcement for your next chance to listen, play, and win just after 7 o'clock. So make sure to set that alarm clock, and you'll find out just how you can win this fall. You're not going to want to miss it. Looking forward to chatting with you tomorrow at noon.
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9: Mel here from A Sense of Country. 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
5: Here's the Valley's three-day forecast from the My FM Weather Center. Today, sunny with a high of 24, feeling like 27. UV index of 6 or high. Tonight, partly cloudy. There's a 40% chance of showers overnight with a low 14. Tomorrow, it'll be a cloudy day with that chance of rain in the morning, clearing in the afternoon, high of 23. And Wednesday, showers, high of 22. I'm Matt LeBlanc with Renfrew and Arm Pryor's breaking in local news.

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0: It's Jamie and Lorena on our Labor Day Monday morning. Hope you're doing well with the long weekend. We're giving news a break. We're taking a break. Everybody's taking a break today, but back to it tomorrow morning.
1: Yeah, and we have your next chance to listen, play, win with MyFM in the morning tomorrow, just after 7. I will also be learning just as you are, because they don't tell me anything about these contests. It's mean.
0: Now it's just a running gag where Lorena doesn't know anything about the contest, but you will get the details with everyone else tomorrow, I promise, just after 7. Enjoy the rest. We'll be back to kick off the short work week tomorrow morning.
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4: Here's the Valley's three-day forecast from the MyFM Weather Center. Today, sunny with a high of 24, feeling like 27. UV index of 6 or high. Tonight, partly cloudy. There's a 40% chance of showers overnight with a low 14. Tomorrow, it'll be a cloudy day with that chance of rain in the morning, clearing in the afternoon. High of 23. And Wednesday, showers, high of 22. I'm Matt LeBlanc with Renfrew and Armprior's breaking in local news.
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0: It's the long weekend with MyFM. Adam Weeks here with you. 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
5: Mom! We're

Today, sunny with a high of 24, feeling like 27. UV index of 6 or high. Tonight, partly cloudy. There's a 40% chance of showers overnight with a low 14. Tomorrow, it'll be a cloudy day with that chance of rain in the morning, clearing in the afternoon. High of 23. And Wednesday, showers, high of 22. I'm Matt LeBlanc with Renfrew and Arm Pryor's breaking in local news.

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5: Here's the Valley's three-day forecast from the MyFM Weather Center. Today, sunny with a high of 24, feeling like 27, UV index of 6 or high. Tonight, partly cloudy. There's a 40% chance of showers overnight with a low 14. Tomorrow, it'll be a cloudy day with that chance of rain in the morning, clearing in the afternoon, high of 23. And Wednesday, showers, high of 22. I'm Matt LeBlanc with Renfrew and Arm Pryor's breaking in local news.

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0: My FM on your Labor Day long weekend. Hey, it is Emily jumping in to say hi. I have a quick reminder to let you know to keep your eyes on the road. A fun fact I learned the other day is if you glance at your phone for just a couple seconds, you have traveled as far as 3 football fields. That's a long distance to go without seeing what's in front of you. So keep that in mind. Keep your eyes on the road. Stay safe this long weekend. Coming up, one thing to look forward to is Tuesday morning. We got your 3-day weather and your local news, which is coming back tomorrow. Of course, we'll have some breaking news if anything occurs today, but they are off. Jamie and Lorena also will have your announcement for your next chance to listen, play, and win just after 7 o'clock. So make sure to set that alarm clock, and you'll find out just how you can win this fall. You're not going to want to miss it. Looking forward to chatting with you tomorrow at noon.
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0: It's Jamie and Lorena on our Labor Day Monday morning. Hope you're doing well with the long weekend. We're giving news a break. We're taking a break. Everybody's taking a break today, but back to it tomorrow morning.
1: Yeah, and we have your next chance to listen, play, win with MyFM in the morning tomorrow, just after 7. I will also be learning just as you are, because they don't tell me anything about these contests. It's mean.
0: Now it's just a running gag where Lorena doesn't know anything about the contest, but you will get the details with everyone else tomorrow, I promise, just after 7. Enjoy the rest. We'll be back to kick off the short work week tomorrow morning.
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3: Here's the Valley's three-day forecast from the My FM Weather Center. Tonight, partly cloudy with a 40% chance of showers overnight, low 14. Tomorrow, it'll be mainly cloudy. A chance of rain in the morning, high of 23, feeling like 28 with the Humidex. And Wednesday, you can expect some showers with a high of 21. I'm Matt LeBlanc with Renfrew and Arnprior's breaking and local news.
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0: It's the long weekend with MyFM. Adam Weeks here with you. 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
9: weather. Here's the Valley's three-day forecast from the MyFM Weather Center. Tonight, partly cloudy with a 40% chance of showers overnight, low 14. Tomorrow, it'll be mainly cloudy. That chance of rain in the morning, high of 23, feeling like 28 with the Humidex. And Wednesday, you can expect some showers with a high of 21. I'm Matt LeBlanc with Renfrew and Arnprior's breaking and local news. My-

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0: 5 a.m. in the afternoon. It's Wendy and Keith.
1: 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We're in here busting our humps, making sure that...
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1: Oh, well, it's fine. They're not going to hear it anyway. But what you do need to hear is that tomorrow morning, just after 7 o'clock, Jamie and Lorena are going to have your next chance to listen, play, and win with MyFM.
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0: So if you don't go to work on Tuesday, does that mean that summer won't end?
1: Oh, what?
0: While you ponder that, we'll be playing more music. 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
12: Here's the Valley's 3-day forecast from the MyFM Weather Center. Tonight, partly cloudy with a 40% chance of showers overnight, low 14. Tomorrow, it'll be mainly cloudy. That chance of rain in the morning, high of 23, feeling like 28 with the Humidex. And Wednesday, you can expect some showers with a high of 21. I'm Matt LeBlanc with Renfrew and Arnprior's breaking and local news.
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